in this area, a little over 11 inches so far, and it sounds like we're going to get some more. Wait. We've got Dino's coming up this Saturday, 9 a.m. Probably the big thing to talk about is field day as far as how we're going to handle that, what we're going to do, if we're going to do anything different. That's coming up at the latter part of the month. As far as radio-wise, I built a little 70-centimeter Yagi, and I went out in the field to test it. I wanted to see what the SWR was, and I realized I had the wrong analyzer. I had my HF and 2-meter analyzer, which wouldn't work. Wait. For 70 centimeters, so I left the other one at home. So at that point, I realized I don't like having two separate analyzers, so I broke down and I bought a Nano VNA. I think everybody eventually gets there. As cheap as those things are, you can't hardly get around that. And the other thing is I bought an external tuner for my long wire antenna. And boy, I tell you what, it makes a difference. Much better reception, much better transmission. Wait.

0: tonight, but I am going to miss the meeting on Saturday, potentially. But we're hoping to do a little travel radio, and so if anyone has any tips or tricks for us, we would appreciate those. This is KE0ZXN, back to Net Control.
1: Hopefully, it sounds like you're going to have good weather for traveling, so hopefully that'll work out for you. All right, let's go up north, check in with Secretary KE0ELB. Chris, are you on this evening?

0: It's a blue moon tonight. We started last night, about 2 o'clock this morning, in fact. The second full moon in the month. So this is a blue moon, and I want to advise everybody of that. But it's been a real busy week for me, and got a lot of stuff done, but I got a whole lot more to do. So everybody have a good week. K-E-0-E-L-B, and back to net control.
1: The moon last night was pretty bright, so we'll check that out tonight, unless there are clouds. All right, thanks for checking in, Chris. How about Treasure? WK0J, Rodney, are you on this evening?
2: WK0J, welcome to you and your net, Paul. Had nothing radio-wise, but had a lot of bad luck starting on about Friday, I think. Blowed a rear tire on the tractor. Went to refrigerator, broke down. Went to town after refrigerator, and then the truck broke down. So that's threes. That's all I need. So thanks for being there.

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0: top of the list, and we'll acknowledge KC0TCQ Bob in and out over at Half Rock. And next we'll go to KE0NWZ. Doug, you got any comments for the net tag?
1: Nothing real special to say. I'm glad I got on and was able to check in. My homebrew 2-meter Yagi that I got had a problem with the coax on it. Fixed just in time. So, other than that, no traffic, and I'll put it back to your next control.

0: is an unknown injury, accident, two vehicles involved, heavy fluid leakage, and one vehicle is on fire. In other words.
1: 1040, you have fire EMS and deputy en route.
2: WSJTX program, but it wasn't forwarding it to my ham radio deluxe logbook. So I fought that for a while. I had to manually put in several contacts because people jumped on me. They must have needed my grid square, so I had to keep going. So then I had to export that part of the file and put it manually in. Wait. My computer and I upgraded to the newest version of Ham Radio Deluxe, but I think what actually happens, sometimes I hibernate my computer so that it comes on where I left off and etc., but sometimes the comp ports don't pick back up, and I'm guessing that the loopback interface didn't pick back up. I changed the address to what they call the loopback address, but I had been running it on what they call a multicast address, and I'll probably change it back because I think really what happened was it just the interface went down because I had hibernated the session instead of restarting. But yeah, nobody probably cares, but that's all I really accomplished ham-wise. I think I did some FT4 a little bit too. So anyhow, I'll say 7380YN back to net control.

0: next. Let's go to Modena, KF0, MBT, David. Good evening. Jansport and ended up finding the box radio goodies. I got it for 25% off. Spent $40 on a bunch of vacuum tubes and a bunch of microwave stuff. But anyway, I was reorganizing my junk and came across all these transistors that I, you know, stuffed away. They're really something else. Other than that, did some cloud busting the other day, if you know what that is. Cool, if you don't, it's even more cool when you read about it. Other than that, that's all I've got for tonight. This is KF0MDT, and back to net control. Also, how's my signal? Thanks for checking in and doing a little cloud busting. Yeah, you got a good strong signal, a little white noise in the background, but otherwise you sound like you're in the same room, so you must be doing something right. All right, this is NZ0MO, looking for additional check-ins.
1: KB0RPJ, recheck.
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0: to Harrison County. WK0QL, good evening.
1: Good evening, everybody. Where it has finally stopped raining here, at least temporarily. I got an inch and a quarter, I believe, in the last rain. Had a little sprinkle this morning, just enough to get everything almost wet, but that was all. And, hold on. And the temperature is 86-ish out there. It was 86.7 when I came back here, but it might be cooling off now. But it's plenty warm. And I'm on a real radio tonight. I finally plugged the mic back in here. I still need to get another mic cord or another mic for one of the radios, though. And I messed with the van night before last. Finally got the injector and the coil put in. And got it finished just before it started raining early in the morning. So I got it out of the yard before it put that inch on the yard so I could get out. And that's about the only information I've got, I think. Went out and decorated last Sunday, so I was gone. 73 all WK0Q if I haven't timed it out.

0: Babe, we go up Green City, KF0FPO. David, good evening.
1: Paul in the net, I have a temp of 85 degrees, humidity of 74. Thank you for running the net tonight. KF0FPO clear.

0: meters, so he's got something going right there. All right, that's the bottom of the list here. Let's go for another round check-ins. Call NC0MO now.
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0: out west, there was a death in the family, so I was out there about 6 days and then came back. So that's about all there is to report, KZOION. Facebook, so thanks for posting those, and thanks for checking in. All right, any other check-ins, call now.
1: Jerry, in Southern Sheridan County.

0: you this week here, it ain't no record. I only got 3/4 of an inch, but out around me in all directions, I think they got a lot more than I did. Looked like 2 or 3 times that much. But I only got 3/4 of an inch this week. That's it. KA0, TPX, bye.
1: Garden much here lately. And it sounds like more's on the way. All right, that's probably about it. I'll make one last call. Call now. Turn the repeaters to regular amateur use. Thank everybody for checking in. Hope everybody has a great week. Enjoy the warm weather. W0PGH, I'm clear.

know it's transmitting. We can receive, but we are unable to bring up Marceline, Chillicothe, Kirksville, any of the repeaters programmed into it, and we, like I said, we tried a second radio, and the same problem. I find it hard to believe that two radios would not work, but I'm also struggling with the fact that it's receiving just fine, so I don't know if it's an antenna issue. I'm open for suggestions.

0: radios, the original radio there at the hospital, and ICOM 2100, and neither of them were able to bring up any of the local repeaters. Have you taken either one of those radios out to another antenna? The radio at the hospital was bolted down. We didn't want to take it off there. I think we're going to try to find somebody with an analyzer who can come and sweep the antenna and make sure that that's the problem. But again, where I'm struggling here is the fact that it is also receiving. It appears to be receiving relatively normal. At least both radios receive about the same signal strength. So, I said again, with it receiving, you would think that the antenna is at least okay.
1: D0YN. Well, I had a disc cone antenna that I didn't usually hardly ever use for transmitting. But I went to use it for transmitting, and but it appeared to receive Chillicothe and Carrollton repeaters okay. But SWR was through the roof, and it had a short in the coax, so it could be an antenna problem. And, you know, once you get above a certain threshold and get it full quieting, you can't really tell if your signal is dropped by 90%, you know, as long as you're above that threshold. So, my hunch is the antenna, but I don't know.

0: Yeah, I had thought about water, but did you say that it was the radio at Marceline, you were transmitting VHF or UHF?
1: The radio at the hospital in Milan, we tried UHF, and no change in anything, and VHF as well. The 2100, of course, is only VHF, so I can only try the local repeaters.

0: Martin or Milan.
1: Sorry, I doubled with you again, Charlie Isaac. Will you both agree that the odds of two different radios having the same problem are astronomically low?
0: Roger.
2: Roger that.
1: Go ahead with your comment, Charlie.
0: Well, I've got a, scan that will check, VHF, but it won't check UHF. I actually have, and I don't hardly ever use it, and I think Paul had one of them too, and not that I'm volunteering Paul's, but a Surecom UV SWR meter, and it works pretty good. I hardly ever use it, but it would check, 2 meter and 440. And then I have a Nano VNA. I don't know if I could get over there this week. It's pretty busy, but I could probably make arrangements after that to get over there.
1: The radio or the crossband is very rarely used, so this is obviously not a high priority, but Chris and I are very interested to see what exactly happened, because we don't know when it quit, but they also lost a couple of pieces of equipment during the storm there on the 16th of May, so I'm wondering if it was a close lightning strike, might have, maybe it blew a hole in coax for all we know. I don't know.
0: Got like a Diplex or anything?
1: Oh, that's a single antenna.

0: is the antenna.
1: It's not bad. You got to climb a ladder up to the roof, and but it's a flat roof up there, so the accessing the antenna is not bad.
2: Zero ELB.

0: Charles Adam Norell, Frank, Ida Edwards, Lincoln David. He's going to be a junior. 5-0819. 1975-0819. Noah Lynn is X-X-Ray 005-294-002. Repeating X-X-Ray 005-294-002.
1: Copy, standby.

0: Your return comes back valid. Class F is in Frank, expiring in play 30 to pull pin. Worth numerous history. He is on TNP for possession and non-support. He is a caution one.
1: 10-4. Does he have any current 99?
0: Negative.
1: 10-4.
2: Possibly coax, but anyhow, 80YN, that's all I've got.

0: Yeah.
1: Yes, sir. Just inquiring if any walls have been turned into the PD today.

0: LA 36 and LIV 261. It's going to be a Toyota van, Florida plate, Frank King Mary Boy 21.
1: King 39.

Drive. Drive's going to be out of Florida. Last name, Sam Charles Henry Lincoln Edward Sam Ida Nora George Edward Robert. First name, Samuel Sam Adam Mary Union Edward Lincoln. 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

0: go ahead.
1: JT comes back. Samuel, Damien, Schlesinger showing valid on a Class E Edward 2033 expiration, showing address out of Riverview, Florida, negative 29. Also showing restriction for corrective lenses.
0: Well, thank you.
1: Copy, 1941.
2: 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Gonna come back to that 2008 Kia four door.
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1: Seven and seven, Central County. What time was my stop for this?

502 B Street, Pardon, Apartment 9, 45-year-old female. Believe that is going to be having an anxiety attack, possible withdrawals as well. Is vomiting. There is going to be extra packets if you could possibly see those.

0: 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You can show us en route.
1: First responders, we copy your route. You're responding to 502 B Street, Purdon, 502 B Street, Purdon, apartment 9, 45-year-old female that is possibly having withdrawals. Stated that she has been vomiting earlier this morning.

Ford F-150 North Dakota plate. David Ocean, David Zero, 4772.

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0: will be Highway 36 and Northeast Litton Road, Kansas Plate 0580, Adam, Mary, David. It's going to be on a white Hyundai.
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2: Pad, would you like them to wing back?

0: marker, the white Toyota Corolla on the shoulder. A turkey flew into the window while driving. Caller is not injured. Doesn't want checked out, but is cut by glass and wants a report.
1: Get one up.
0: 10-4, should you please clear?

units received a report of possible property damage. May possibly be a fight here in a minute at 1115 Calhoun Street, 1115 Calhoun Street. Two males arguing over removal of a marker. Again, that's 1115 Calhoun Street.

0: Strong.
1: Supposedly from a female's mom at 1107 Calhoun, stating that a 45-year-old male hit a juvenile in the face with a gun. Stand by.

0: instead of me responding with them.
1: Do you have the address?
0: I believe it was 1115 Calhoun. 1115 Calhoun. If it's different, I'll give it to you when I get there.
1: Yeah. St. Joseph, 775.
2: Simple.
3: I've tried calling back several times and they're not accepting calls.
2: Simple.

0: they're reporting party have a description of these vehicles?
1: Negative.
0: Does the reporting party name a number?
1: Paul Corner, phone number H1, sorry, excuse me, phone number 816-721-9570.
0: But he was just a passerby, correct?
1: Yes.
2: Well, somebody familiar with your radio here, I need more power. I'm not getting much out here.

Attention Troop H officers, CNI, CNI, US 65 southbound into Chillicothe City limits. Five vehicles, two maroon, one missing a front bumper, one missing a back bumper, gray Equinox, and a white car leading. No Missouri plates, all different states for all five vehicles. Complaints of excessive speed, cutting in and out of traffic. Caller is willing to testify. Authority, Troop H, 2021, Troop H clear.

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4: That's a good copy. Here, we'll probably want to shut the road down. We've got a good line of vehicles coming behind us.
3: 10-4.
5: Come back to you.
6: 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I sent the other guy in the backyard to support.

0: the vote of St. County Central.
1: Go ahead.
0: I have a J2, and then can you attempt to run a criminal off of a Mexico ID?
1: I have 10-3, but we may not be able to get anything unless it's a commercial license out of Mexico.
0: Copy. I do not believe it is. Last name, Castro, Charles, Adam, Sam, Tom, Rope, Robert, Ocean. Possible second last name, Edwards, Lincoln, Ida, Zebra, Adam, Lincoln, David, Edwards, first name, Jonathan, John, Ocean, Nora, Adam, Tom, Henry, Adam, Nora, Hispanic male, 2006-0922, showing out of Mexico.
1: Copy, do you have an OLN or anything?
2: Nikon with a wrong way driver.
0: Go ahead.
2: 61 southbound the northbound lane, 61 southbound the northbound lanes, approaching West 1st Street, New London. It's a dark Charger. Rawls County deputy is out of position.
3: Officers up north of Hannibal near Palmyra.
2: Received.

0: 689 wrong way driver. U.S. Highway 61 southbound in the northbound lane. U.S. Highway 61 southbound in the northbound lane at West 1st Street, New London. Vehicle description is a dark colored Charger. Should be clear, 2028.
1: Be approximately 2 minutes out. Would you like them to go ahead and respawn for assistance?
2: Victor 225-225-008. Victor 225-225-008, White Mountain, Missouri. Last name Reader, first name Jason.

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1: We overheard your traffic. Wrong way driver, we have two deputies headed up to the Pike Rawls line.
0: We'll call on it. We're not sure if it got turned around or not. Just information.
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0: Do I need to head down there? I can see him.
2: They just called back, stated that it's going to be a 54-minute ETA out of Sedalia. 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

Edward Nord II, Victor II William, and Manawai, Missouri, last name Lewis. First name Chris, C-H-R-I-S, middle initially Edward. Date of birth 9-17-83, 9-17-1983, Manawai, Missouri.

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severe thunderstorm watch for Carroll County. Severe thunderstorm watch issued May 31st at 8:57 p.m. Central Daylight Saving Time until June 1st at 4 a.m. Central Daylight Saving Time by NWS Kansas City, Pleasant Hill Mo.

0: If you guys would, if you're able to get a hold of one or the other, let him know that he is heavily intoxicated and being decently aggressive.
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1: 381.
0: Negative contact at that residence. Also tried the father to the individual involved in the crash at 1201 Mill Street. Negative contact there as well. Lieutenant.
1: 10-4, your page clear.

Plateau, fire, they have report of a large electrical smell in the area of 4th Street Commerce and Market, 4th Street Commerce and Market, first page.

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go down 5th Street right there. Turn down, take a good look, and then check 4th Street. 200 got a good smell over there. The wind seems to be prevailing that direction, but an extra set of eyes around the block wouldn't hurt.

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0: Go ahead.
1: ...201 and W. William Highway west of Bogard. We have a report of two black cows out. We are attempting to contact a possible owner.

3, headed southbound and northbound lanes, just past the 63 bypass. It's going to be a white compact SUV.

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0: Dare County advised of a wrong way driver southbound in the northbound US 63 just passing the 63 bypass. Described as a white compact SUV. They're notifying Macon County as well.
1: Cool.
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1: 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Red Ford Fusion.

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1: Your brake's clear.

Mary, approximately 3 minutes ago, a red four-door passenger car with unknown registration complained of no headlights or brake lights and excessive speed. Authority Northwest Reach, COM 2153, troop 8 to clear.

Good. I'll check him once I give him the citation. He's good to go. Three, his grandfather has the phone, and he's good to bounce after that. We just need to get the Coldwell booking sheet done after that, and this guy will be good to go. Received.

in reference to the CNI that was northbound U.S. 71 from Route M. Mary in Nottoway County. The reporting party called back. They're still northbound on U.S. 71, now passing 300. Complaint of still swerving. Authority Northwest Recom 2159, trip is clear.

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Correction, 372-2201.

injured brown dog on the shoulder of I-29 trying to walk. The report stated that the dog is southbound I-29 between mile markers 93.2 and 93.5 by Craig.

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Mexican, 4, A. Adam, M. Mary, E. Edward, S. Sam, L. Lincoln, 1, R. Robert, B. Boy, 1, 6, 4, 2, 9, 8.

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Thank you.

last name will be Brundage, Boy Robert, Union Nora, David, Adam George Edward, first name Dylan, David Young, Lincoln Adam Nora, date of birth 2002-07-23, 2002-07-23, be white male out of Missouri.

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1: Wrong way driver information, 61 southbound in the northbound lanes, 61 southbound in the northbound lanes from Warren Barrett entering Rawls County. Report of a passenger car traveling wrong way on the highway.

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1: EU 10-9 at Tropical NECOM.
2: 510, NECOM advise, runway driver, southbound and the northbound, unit 61 from Warrenberry. Described as a passenger car, no further description. They did have a deputy attempting to get caught up with it.
1: I'll be around.
2: 10-4-5-10. Super clear.
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0: 706.
1: Two last names, first name Hernandez, H. Henry, E. Edward, R. Robert, and Nora, A. Adam and Nora, D. David, E. D. Zebra, second last name Avila, A. Adam, B. Victor, I. Ida, L. Lincoln, A. Adam. Two first names, first of C. Charles, A. Adam, R. Robert, L. Lincoln, O. Ocean, S. Sam, second name Roberto, R. Robert, O. Ocean, B. Boy, E. Edward, R. Robert, T. Tom, O. Ocean, date of birth 11/13/1985, Hispanic, mulatto, Honduras.

0: 4, go ahead.
1: 480, respond to East Howell and Mary Avenue and Marceline for an unknown NVA. We just received an automated message.
0: 10-4.

0: said they're not going to fire. We need to respond to East Howe and Mary Avenue and Mark Lane for an unknown NVA. 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

0: second J2, Christopher Daniel Jordan, has a suspended Class F. He also has a protection order. The protected info is Chandra Jordan. He's negative for 99.
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1: 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The time is 8:32 a.m.

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0: 10-4.
1: Why couldn't you say the respondent wasn't at protection order?

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1: Can you respond to 804 Bragg Avenue for a person unconscious passed out in the house? The RP is not able to get in the house.
0: No.
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0: 10-3, we can hear you. We responded.
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0: Report to a semi traveling westbound on 36, correction, eastbound on 36 from Monroe City, eastbound on 36 from Monroe City. It's flashing its lights and driving in the passing lane. No further description. Ralph County and Marion County deputies are out of position.
1: And 4, should be quick.

14-year-old male, possibly over to the front seat. The subject is unconscious with

0: severe thunderstorm watch for Carroll County Severe Thunderstorm Watch issued May 31st at 8:57 p.m. Central Daylight Saving Time until June 1st at 4 a.m. Central Daylight Saving Time by NWS Kansas City, Pleasant Hillmo.
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0: Or is it showing an active 99? It is showing limited extradition to Ohio, Oregon, or West Virginia. Correction, Wyoming. Negative on any others.
1: 10-4. The other one's extraditable, correct?
0: Not showing any extradition. 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

National Weather Service a severe thunderstorm warning for Caldwell County at 131 AM CDT. A severe thunderstorm was located near Lathrop, moving northeast at 25 miles per hour. At 131 AM CDT, a severe thunderstorm was located near Lathrop, moving northeast at 25 miles per hour.

7.

Pittsburgh, MU, 67-year-old male, AL test level 3, 2 at defense, yak monitor, time of times 147.

0: severe thunderstorm warning remains in effect until 2 a.m. for Western Caldwell County at 149 a.m. CDT. A severe thunderstorm was located near Polo, or 11 miles south of Hamilton, moving northeast at 25 miles per hour.
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At 200 AM CDT, a severe thunderstorm was located 11 miles north of Salisbury, moving northeast at 15 miles per hour.

0: National Weather Service a severe thunderstorm warning for Sheridan County at 212 AM CDT. Severe thunderstorms were located along a line extending from near Salisbury to Armstrong to near Fayette, moving east at 25 miles per hour. At 212 AM CDT, severe thunderstorms were located along a line extending from near Salisbury to Armstrong to near Fayette, moving east at 25 miles per hour.
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Certified spotters respond to designated area if able.

0: ticks to the subject out of Kirksville on a 21 GMC passenger, expires in 27. Go ahead with the J2.
1: Last name is N. Mary P. Paul E. Edwards. Mary Boy Edward Lincoln Edwards. First name is Jet John Ocean Adam. Queen Union Ida Mary. Middle initial P. Paul. Date of birth is 4/4/1986. Black male birth.

0: Class F rank expires 2029. It's the same subject listed on the J1.
1: Okay.

National Weather Service a severe thunderstorm warning for Sheridan County. A severe thunderstorm warning remains in effect until 3:15 a.m. for Southern Randolph. East-central Sheridan and Howard counties at 253 a.m. CDT. Severe thunderstorms were located along a line extending from near Armstrong to near Fayette, moving east at 30 miles per hour.

National Weather Service a severe thunderstorm warning for Livingston, Lynn, Sheridan, and Carroll counties at 255 AM CDT. A severe thunderstorm was located near Hale, or 14 miles northeast of Carrollton, moving east at 30 miles per hour. At 255 AM CDT, a severe thunderstorm was located near Hale, or 14 miles northeast of Carrollton, moving east at 30 miles per hour.

0: 255, a severe thunderstorm was located near Hale, 14 miles northeast of Carrollton, moving east at 30 miles per hour. Hazard 60 mile per hour wind gust, quarter size hail. Source radar indicated impact. Hail damage to vehicles is expected. Expect wind damage to roofs, siding, and trees. Locations impacted: Carrollton, Brunswick, Hale, McLean, Bogwood, Minden, Bogard, Tina, Sumner, Rossville, and Triplett. 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

near Chillicothe, moving northeast at 35 miles per hour. At 301 AM CDT, a severe thunderstorm was located near Chillicothe, moving northeast at 35 miles per hour.

National Weather Service a severe thunderstorm warning for Sheridan County at 307 AM CDT. Severe thunderstorms were located along a line extending from near Glasgow to near Fayette, moving east at 25 miles per hour. At 307 AM CDT, severe thunderstorms were located along a line extending from near Glasgow to near Fayette, moving east at 25 miles per hour.

0: complaining of high blood pressure and a headache. Also has complained of abdominal pain. It's hard for patients to breathe even with his bypass. He has had 3 bowel movements today. Carl said the left side of his ribcage down into his stomach is hurting as well. Cross streets of South Cypress Drive and dead end 315.
1: A severe thunderstorm warning for Livingston, Lynn, Sheridan, and Carroll counties. A severe thunderstorm warning remains in effect until 3:30 a.m. for northwestern Sheridan, south central Lynn, northeastern Carroll, and southeastern Livingston counties at 314 a.m. CDT. A severe thunderstorm was located near Hale, or 15 miles southwest of Brookfield, moving east at 20 miles per hour.

National Weather Service a severe thunderstorm warning for Livingston, Linn, and Grundy counties. A severe thunderstorm warning remains in effect until 3:30 a.m. for northwestern Linn. Southeastern Grundy and northern Livingston counties at 3:15 a.m. CDT. A severe thunderstorm was located near Chillicothe, moving east at 15 miles per hour.

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0: Well, we're showing 896 call out this morning, is that correct? 10-4.

Lane County Central to all Lane County units. Somewhere from Lane County is under a severe thunderstorm watch until 3:45. Repeating, Lane County is under a severe thunderstorm watch until 3:45. 3:27.

7. Good. Warning.

National Weather Service a severe thunderstorm warning for Sheridan County. A severe thunderstorm warning remains until 4:15 a.m. for southeastern Sheridan. Howard, northeastern Saline and northeastern Cooper counties at 336 a.m. CDT. Severe thunderstorms were located along a line extending from near Glasgow to near Roachport, moving southeast at 35 miles per hour.

0: Medic 3 with Shelby County is requesting that you roll your ambulance. 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
0: Nico.

severe thunderstorm warning for Sheridan, Macon, and Linn counties at 341 AM CDT. Severe thunderstorms were located along a line extending from near Marceline to 6 miles north of Catesville to near Salisbury, moving east at 40 miles per hour. At 341 AM CDT, severe thunderstorms were located along a line extending from near Marceline to 6 miles north of Catesville to near Salisbury, moving east at 40 miles per hour.

southeastern Linn County in north central Missouri until 4:45 a.m. At 4:41 a.m., a severe thunderstorm is located along the line extending from near Marceline to almost 6 miles north of Keysville to near Salisbury, moving east at 40 miles per hour. Hazard, 60 mile per hour wind gust, 6-quarter-sized hail, source radar indicated impact, expect hail damage to vehicles, expect damage to roofs, siding, and trees. Locations impacted: Marceline, Macon, Heathville, Buckland,

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0: My ambulance crew is wanting to know if this is in Shelbyville or Shelbina.

0: located near Brookfield, moving east at 25 miles per hour. At 406 a.m. CDT, a severe thunderstorm was located near Brookfield, moving east at 25 miles per hour.
1: K0MPT, repeater.

Franklin, moving east at 35 miles per hour. At 410 AM CDT, severe thunderstorms were located along a line extending from 6 miles southwest of Salisbury to near Fayette 2. Franklin, moving east at 35 miles per hour.

severe thunderstorm warning for Linn, Macon, and Sheridan counties. A severe thunderstorm warning remains in effect until 4:45 a.m. for southeastern Adair, east central Linn, and northern Macon counties. A severe thunderstorm warning remains in effect until 4:45 a.m. for northern Randolph, northeastern Sheridan, and southern Macon counties at 4:23 a.m. CDT. A severe thunderstorm was located near Buckland, or 10 miles north of Marceline, moving east at 25 miles per hour. At 4:22 a.m. CDT, severe thunderstorms were located along a line extending from near Macon to near Cairo to near Moberly, moving east at 40 miles per hour.

for a report of a possible fire. RP states that her house is filled with smoke. She is attempting to exit the residence at this time. Again, 1812 Country Club Drive, time of page 425.

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1: Two copy, 429. Additional information, RV advised that she was leaving the residence, advised that there was nobody else inside the house.

0: National Weather Service a severe thunderstorm warning for Macon and Sheridan counties, the severe thunderstorm warning for northern Randolph. Northeastern Sheridan and southern Macon counties will expire at 4:45 a.m.
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1: 304, go ahead.
0: Yeah, TD here for traffic control. We got people driving over the fire hose.

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0: 7. 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
1: 10-4, do you have reporting party?
0: His first name is Claude, C-L-A-U-D, Blackman, the second, phone number 975-202-0072.
2: Central to 304. Gas company has been advised that the gas has been dropped.

0: Megan, this is Eric. Go ahead.
1: Here, County, we have a CNI tractor trailer northbound 63 from La Plata. Be a white tractor pulling a white box trailer. Northbound 63 from La Plata. Complaint of weaving and no headlights. You make your own case.
0: All right. 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
1: Just spoke with the RP. The tow company is on scene. They're waiting for your arrival. He did strike a traffic sign.

Airbags were deployed. It was vehicle versus deer. The car is in the westbound lane on Highway 136 between Burke Road and Y. It's blocking traffic. The deer is in the eastbound lane. Our deputy is currently on scene.

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1: Ten four.
0: Sandra, stay clear.
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0: 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I have an injured deer in the roadway that needs to be dispatched.
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0: I copy.

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1: This will be a 1050. He's coming northbound and hit the guardrail. 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He's not complaining of any injuries right now.
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0: Mike, in reference to the stranded motorist, southbound, he has 63. It was in the passing lane. Our deputy checked on that subject. He's changed the tire. 165 can disregard.
1: Oh, really? 10-4. Thank you. It's a regular.

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1: This is Lincoln State, go ahead.
0: Making out on Lincoln State, we should report of some sandbags that are in the middle of the highway. It's going to be westbound 36 between Macon and the Long Branch exit. Reporting party stated that one of them has already been hit by a vehicle, and there is still another one that's in the highway.
1: 911-10-4, should be there.
0: Making out on clear.

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0: name and number. And there's probably going to be a language barrier for your group. 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
1: Can't 42 at 1041.

in the roadway, southbound I-35 at the 48, called in by a passerby, advised that there is one of the barricades laying in the center. Southbound I-35 at the 48, called in by Phil Martz, phone number of 816, correction 660-424-5310.

0: I'll be at a Davis County courthouse doing VA maintenance. I'll be available by phone. Central.
1: 853, go ahead.
2: I'm going to be out at the Laughlin's. I'm taking statements. They fit my status.

0: to the four-way stop when you get out there, and there's actually several white spots across town. Just be careful.
1: Well, I'll be careful on this thing, and it's going to be a long time for me to get to it.
0: I understand.

0: and 370. It's a 1050 J1 car deer. It occurred this morning around 5. Name and numbers in the CFS for a report.
1: 04.
0: Okay,

0: 10-4. Can I get my incident number, please?
1: 10-3, your number is
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2: Check.
0: Sorry, guys. 36-6. Megan, check with 841 on that. Or I'll see Charles if he needs anything.
1: Making 841. Are you needing assistance from 366?
0: Negative. Thanks, though.
1: 10-4-366. Okay. Cool. Shoot, we're clear.

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Station 1, Medical Alarm. 1310, Linden Drive. 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Yes, City Fire Jurisdiction.

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1: 215, could you respond to 61 Joyce Place? 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

Office 1, 1, 1, 1, 1, 1, 1, 1, 1, 1, 1, 1, 1, 1, 1, 1, 1, 1, 1, 1, 1, 1, 1, 1, 1, 1, 1, 1, 1, 1, 1, 1, 1, 1, 1, 1, 1, 1, 1, 1, 1, 1, 1, 1, 1, 1, 1, 1, 1, 1, 1, 1, 1, 1, 1, 1, 1, 1, 1, 1, 1, 1, 1, 1, 1, 1, 1, 1, 1, 1, 1, 1, 1, 1, 1, 1, 1, 1, 1, 1, 1, 1, 1, 1, 1, 1, 1, 1, 1, 1, 1, 1, 1, 1, 1, 1, 1, 1, 1, 1, 1, 1, 1, 1, 1, 1, 1, 1, 1, 1, 1, 1, 1, 1, 1, 1, 1, 1, 1, 1, 1, 1, 1, 1, 1,

talked about years. Oh, God, I'm always amazed. I don't know how long ago that was. That's what I ran. Anyway, you have a great day. Thank you for taking me. Good morning, Crystal. I just want everybody to know that I did stay up during the night and watch out for us. The only warning we had was barely touching Johnson to the north at about 3 o'clock in the morning, so I did not put it out on the radio to wake everybody up, but I was paying attention to the radar and subbing. We all stay safe, so everybody have a good day.

But I was

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So K-A-6-R-O-M, morning.

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So,

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So it's running right now, being kind of noisy, so that could be throwing me off. But then again, we all know that you have like Superman hearing, so probably just caught something that nobody else did. I don't know. But anyway, I had to say it. So, congratulations on graduation, whoever that was. And I don't know which rain song was better. I had to go back to that. But the rain rain no way, or the rain is pouring, the old man is pouring. So now I'm gonna have that stuck in my head all day. Thank you very much. Yeah, I'm kidding. You have a good day, and talk to you again soon. I am at the bottom of my list once again with 22 seconds. KR1 and CL. With me Monday morning as that was created to a request for a regular morning check-in event, so that if something might happen to one of our regular participants, friends and family can be alerted something might be wrong. This set is a friendly ham radio way to keep in touch with each other and say good morning as we sip our morning coffee and just maybe generate a conversation or two when that is over. That's why we do it, and this is your chance to check in.

0: 10-8 from this location en route to 304. I got to get some forms. It's going to be a report taken on this.
1: Copy that, showing you en route to 304. Report taken.

Come on out. That's fine.

downstairs to contact him. All right. As long as he's down here, done here. I'm going to go ahead and do one more standby for anybody else that would like to check in. Any recess? Anything like that? Now,

Drop two.

Street in Brookfield. Again, Linhart Street and South Main Street in Brookfield for an MVA. We got a crash message notification. 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
1: Central 215. The phone number is checking back to 250.
2: Okay, it's probably dropped. I'll check. I'm almost on scene.
3: 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I'm not seeing any accident.
1: Copy 220, 23. 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
2: Central 23 as well. Go ahead and downgrade it all. Further response from anybody else? Don't see any accident. I check for a cell phone.
1: 10-4.
2: I'm sure it was Linhart in Maine, right?
1: 10-3, right at that stop sign or intersection right there.
2: That's where I'll be out of there.
1: 10-4, it looks like it's locating right in front of 613.
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0: 65 south of Lincoln, go ahead.
1: Benton County of High 746 J3, 7 Highway and Schoolhouse Road. It's a dump truck.
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0: 129 Silver Lane in Brookfield. RP states that the neighbors let the dogs run around all the time, and the RP does not want the dog in her yard. It'll be a little white dog.
1: 10-4, does she know where the dog belongs?

0: Central. I made contact with that complaint. She advised me where the dog belongs. I was out at 125 Silver Lane. The status 42 for dog arms. I spoke to a teenager at the house and advised her about the dog, and then I swear I'd send her a parent's letter so they could know too that the dog can't just run around the neighborhood. You tell me?
1: Copy that, swim you 10-8-9-0-5.

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Death City Fire Jurisdiction. 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
1: 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Here's instructions occurring.

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0: 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I do have a name and number for a potential owner waiting for a callback.
1: 10-4. Thank you.

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0: card.
1: We got a call back from the owner of the horse. She is on her way back from Boonville. I believe we've had a couple of reports of the horse getting back into the highway.
0: 10-4. Head to that line.

what kind of EMS request for EMS? 400 Main, Red Rooster Inn. 55-year-old female, not breathing comfortably after a fall.

at 22 and Route, 400 Main Street is the apartments above Red Rooster. 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The caller is not on scene. It's going to be the daughter. They advise it's going to be upstairs. Should be the first door on the right.

0: 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Again, 140 East Circle Drive. We've had 2 911 hangups from that. We've attempted callback with no contact.
1: 10-4, be in route.
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1: 2:15, Bram's to Highland. 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

last name Luke Meyer, spelling in U Union, E Edward, T Tom, K King, E Edward, M Mary, E Edward, Y Young, E Edward, R Robert, first name Tara, T Tom, A Adam, R Robert, A Adam, middle initial, J John, date of birth 09-06-1979, female, white, Missouri.

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0: Traffic stop location is southbound 63, southbound on 10-8.
1: 10-4, Kirby clear.

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943. Southbound unit 63, just north of Peephole. It's a black Chevy Impala. J1 to follow. 943 Macon, G George, M Mary, 0, F Frank, 9, XX Ray, out of Missouri. 943, could be clear.

943. I had a comment from my call. Once you received, I'm pinning. 943, should we clear?

he did not see flames, a vehicle, or a structure. There's large amounts of smoke at Wardsville and route as well. Westbound Highway 36 near Highway D. David, north side of the roadway.

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1: Mile 8 South Market Street, Mile 9 at 608 South Market Street. I was driving by an unconscious male laying in the front yard. I got out to check on him. Male, he's about 64 years old, passed out. He had woke up, was talking to him. He stated he did not want any medical attention. Made sure he made it back into his house and showed me tank. Can I get my CFS?

0: 1, F. Frank A. Adams, 6, P. Paul, 0, H. Henry, 7, X. Equipe, E. Edward, 5375305 on a 2014 Ford out of Missouri.
1: It didn't come through my desk phone. You might not have the right number. Just reconnect and send it to my cell phone.

Junction inside Boone County. It's a white Ford Escape with a temporary tag fall. I will do mechanized out of Missouri 008, L Lincoln 2, B Boy 3.

0: I'll be out of the troop, switching to troop S, on 5 on my return.
1: 10-4. Troop request.

0: Clark County advisors a male subject causing a disturbance at J.B. Hawks, Alexandria.
1: Several.
0: Should be clear.
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1: Received a report of a leaving the scene accident east on Highway 36 at the Green River. A black vehicle, unknown make or model, unknown J1, hit a black Charger in the area. No injuries reported. The original RP that was struck is still on scene east on Highway 36, Green River.

0: caller's name is Jeremy Alexander. Phone number is 314-341-3183.
1: St. Joseph, stay clear.
0: Morning, St. County Central, please.

central advised with 10:50 leaving the scene. Occurred eastbound US 36 at the Grand River. A black vehicle, unknown maker model, struck a black Charger, then left the scene. The driver of the black Charger is still on scene, eastbound 36 of the Grand River. St. Joseph, W185, 1018.

0: patrol would be 10-8. 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She advised that she was fine and been doing good.
1: Post unit 10-8. 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
0: 323 East Cedric. They advise that he's made it home.
2: Okay. Did they need anything further?
0: They didn't advise that they did. They just said that he had made it home. So I went 10-8.
2: 10-4.

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0: I'll be 23 with a dark gray Kia. We're going to be just west of Medicine Creek. We'll see if it's related.
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0: If you would, go ahead and show me 10-8 from that 1046. It sounds like 415 is already on scene running lights.
1: I'm going on the 42.

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1: Registered owner, last of Kissick, first of Jerry, John Edward Robert Young, middle L. Lincoln, date of birth 1983-02-12, repeating X-ray 006-038-001, white male out of Missouri, class F rank.

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0: Is
3: there a super move or anything coming down 69 from 116?

Wrong-way driver, I-29, southbound in the northbound lanes from the 110-mile marker. Southbound in the northbound lanes from the 110. Reported as a Harley-Davidson. Authority Action County Central at 1210. Traffic's clear.

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Female just provided information for 7 o'clock, I think, first. She does not want anything done at this time. She's

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0: 805-2536.
1: So they were last seen northbound on Nettleton Road?
0: That's correct, from 36 Highway.
1: 10-4, St. Joseph, St. Clair.
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0: name Belcher, B Boy, E Edward, L Lincoln, C Charles, H Henry, E Edward, R Robert, first name Brooke, B Boy, R Robert, double O Ocean, K King, E Edward, middle initial D David, date of birth 11/30/1993, female, white, Missouri.
1: This is the N0SAX repeater. Good afternoon.

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0: have a PMP response when you're ready for Mount Casimir.
1: 943.
0: A passenger in a vehicle stopped for registration violation was cooperative and compliant.

southbound of Salt River, 61 southbound of Salt River. Caller reporting a small four-door car, believed to be tan in color with a glossy finish, possibly operated by a black male driver, southbound of 61, making bad passes, excessive speeds. Believed it was a Tennessee plate, but cannot provide any further details. Make your own case.

the Ford dealership parking lot in Sedmo, really off of Business 63. Missouri registration, V Victor K King 5, R Robert 8,

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1: Denver, at 12:59, we did attempt to locate who we think may be an owner. Was not able to get through, so we contacted the closest address to see if they had any idea. Left a voicemail there.
0: Therefore.

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0: 450.
1: See your notes. I spoke with him. 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
0: 10-4, Cherie.
2: PM.

Boxing Dog, 1715 Rosewood Lane, described as a blonde or brown, curly-haired Aussie doodle, wearing a pink collar. Others have spotted it north of that address near Jackson Street in the Clay Street Park. I've already emailed this information to you at 25.

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0: 29 southbound at the 114.2. It's going to be a tan Toyota minivan on the shoulder. Looks like they've got a flat tire. Got a Kansas registration when ready.
1: Go ahead.
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R. Robert, L. Lincoln, A. Adam, N. Nora, D. David, first name Trenton, T. Tom, R. Robert, E. Edward, N. Nora, T. Tom, O. Ocean, N. Nora, middle initial, L. Lincoln, date of birth, 02-16-2002, male, white, Missouri.

0: 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Negative 1029.
1: 10-4.
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0: Cameron, Caldwell County EMS, 400 Main Street, Caldwell Apartment 3A, 400 Main Street. The 56-year-old female, from earlier, neighbors calling, complaining of the kidney pain.
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0: 29 northbound at the 110 Nebraska registration, A. Adam E. Edward T. Tom, 745 on a gray Toyota RAV4.

0: Elder on that and send that to me as well.
1: Sounds great.
2: Street, 35 East Middle Street. A 54-year-old male is having grand mal seizures. He has had more than one in a row. He is not alert between the seizures. Not that bad of seizure process. There is no history of cerebral brain tumors. The seizure has not stopped. So he has multiple smaller ones prior to a large one. It went on for over 5.

I need you to respond to 803 East 10th Street. 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Was dropped off and the worker said he's acting suspicious.

0: Bradley Lofstrom of Marceline, I'm an OHW passenger, licensure 26, negative 29s.
1: 10-4, this is going to be a white Chevy Impala. It is on Liberty Road just off of 5. It is taking up about one lane of the gravel road. Vehicle should be able to still pass by. There's nobody around. You can show me 10-8.
0: 10-4.

Attention, Lynn County Ambulance. Lynn County Ambulance, need you to respond to 302 West Canal Street. Again, 302 West Canal Street in Brookfield for heart problems. Unknown age male. Has had heart problems earlier this week. He is almost acting like he's intoxicated at this time. Time now 1346 WTV 5 and 9.

his 60s with heart problems. He's almost acting like he's intoxicated, has thrown up on himself, just had triple bypass, time now 1348, WTV 509.

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1: Last name Johnson, spelling John Ocean Henry, Nora Sam Ocean Nora. First name Anthony, will be a junior. Date of birth will be 4/27/1981.
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0: Do you come back with anything on that?
1: Seven 8 3 no 1. Anthony Spence Johnson is suing an ID out of Texas expiring in 2029 out of Princeton. No further.
0: So, you didn't show me clear. Subject was waiting on somebody to purchase a vehicle from them.
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0: southbound at the 107. Go ahead.
1: Atchison County advised the 1046, maybe partial J3, I-20 southbound at the 102, tractor trailer.
0: 10-4 and out.
1: Straight clear.
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0: Livingston County Central, paging 325 for an Intel Medical. 325, please respond to 2627 Shawnee Drive for a 69-year-old male subject who has low blood pressure. He feels weak and is dizzy. 2627 Shawnee Drive.
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3: I just checked the trailer, blue and hairline to its trailer.

ZNI vehicle I-29 southbound from the 81.0 southbound from the 81.0, a blue Toyota Highlander with Kansas registration in Mary P. Ball at Lincoln 627, complaint of excessive speed, 40 Troop H at 1409 Troop H, clear.

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0: to 4943. Should be clear.
1: En route to Fairfield for a liquor inspection.

0: brush fire northbound I-35 at the 37. I believe it's going to be in the median. I don't know, may I pass your by?
1: I copy at 1419.
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0: 5, that's 33.2. Possibly going to be between the 30 and 34. Traffic is very backed up. My fire department believes this may now be a motor vehicle accident. Keep it up. Troopers, head that way.
1: Ten four. St. Joseph, stay clear.

0: guys. Traffic is backed up. There may be a motor vehicle accident involved.
1: Okay. I'll be en route from Kingston. Can you check with Clinton County and get a better location whenever somebody gets on scene?
0: 10-4. Space clear.
2: 408, CJ.
0: 408.
2: You can let 1344 know. I'll handle that.
0: 1344.

0: 10-4, I can still respond if you'd like.
1: 408.
2: I'm not sure what time he's off, but he's probably off at 3 o'clock or 4 o'clock.

0: Lincoln County, the St. Joseph State.
1: There
0: is no motor vehicle accident. Turns out that there is a sub vehicle near the 32 or 33, and that is what is making traffic back up. The fire is more north of that. Two separate incidents.

0: Clinton County has advised there is no 1050. There is a stalled vehicle near the 32, which has traffic backed up. The grass fires further north from that, two separate incidents.
1: Are they still requesting assistance with it?
0: I believe they were just asking for assistance to get traffic moving.

0: Illinois 300-1321. 300-1321 out of Illinois at the end of a play has B as in boy in it.
1: Commentary 14-1.

0: 321.
1: Did you get the B as in boy at the end of the flight?

0: you off Eden Avenue, down by the Katie Brown House, in that area.
1: Up to you, we will probably be over the car in mutual aid.

0: 6.5.
1: As in Delta. RP states that Oates is there to pick up the resident, who, last name Emmons, who's not answering the driver, either by the door or by phone. 207 Park Lane, apartment D, like Delta.

6. There's two tractor trailers sitting roadside, and there is a wrecker on scene. It looks like traffic northbound is flowing fairly smoothly around them, though.

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1: Updated location for the stop is the parking lot of Putnam Tire Muffler, just off of 15 near 24.
0: 24, should be clear.

0: smell. 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Just want to make sure that she's doing okay and her vitals are good to go.
1: 10-4.

Hi, friend. Intown Medical, 325. 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Currently have officers on scene of a check of well-being call of an elderly female. Officers requesting EMS to respond to check on the female, check her vital. She recently had surgery. She's having breathing issues.

0: ignore any 1046 northbound. There's one southbound here, just south of the county line that I'm going to check on.
1: 10-4, would you like a separate CFS?
0: Yeah, if the other one was northbound, this one's southbound.
1: Situation clear.

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0: 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I went to stop a vehicle and the occupant ran from it inside of this location. I'll see if I can talk with her real quick.
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1: Copy. First name Cheyenne, last name Taylor?
2: Potentially, driver. I think that could potentially be who the passenger is.
1: 10-4.

0: Would you like us to also get the PD en route?
1: Negative. I'll take care of it. I'll be there in like 30 seconds.
0: Tavor Trish clear?
1: Man, it looks like EMS is coming up behind me on the scene now.
0: Trish clear? C-166, Andrew, 10-8. C-166, Trish clear? Several possibilities. Do you have descriptors for a possible age?
2: She's in her 30s. I had Richmond PD stop. They think it could be Cheyenne Silkwood, if you want to try that.
0: Okay,

0: on northbound I-229, just north of Highland, had a crash, a tractor trailer, and a car. He has not requested assistance yet.
1: And for what exit number is that, St. Joe?
0: Exit 7.
1: 10-4.

0: 네.
1: The number, name and number, individual. Just wanted to know a good time for SOR chicken.
0: Wanted to know what?
1: A good time for SOR chicken?
0: Yeah, well, yeah.

0: should have been a two-pay per serve.
1: 15-10.
2: Passing him at his rental property.
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2: Mayfield at 965. The show expired registration expired January 14th of 2026 on a 2021 Chrysler to Sandra Kuntz.
4: And just for information, Richmond was able to find that female in their system. She does have an active 99 out of her jurisdiction.
2: 10-4.

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0: Henry Ocean, Frank, first name of Kelsey, Keen Edward Lincoln, Sam Edward Young, initial E as in Edward, date of birth, 1990, 10-04, white female out of Missouri, OLN of Sam, 011-202-010.
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1: Have a C9 driving complaint southbound 21 from Double F Break. It's a black Chevy Impala with no registration that's all over the roadway. Make your own case.
0: Ten four, St. Joe State clear.

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0: Yeah, Forest Angel, they have a flat tire. Trying to jack it up now. I'm going to stay here. The flight's on because it's on the driver passenger side.
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0: CNI vehicle here west of the 148 junction. I'm trying to get behind it. There's several vehicles between us.
1: 10-4. It's reach clear. No, 10-4, that VIN is not conforming.
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0: 744.
1: Joining 9 southbound at the 77 piece of tire, middle of the passing lane. I'll be out with it.
0: 744, Trace clear.

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1: Your VIN, title and registration on a 2009 Chevrolet passenger to Kenneth Graham out of Claremont. 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
0: I've got Nottoway County with me.
1: 10-4, copy, negative. The subject's valid, Class E. Edward, expires 2029, negative 1029.
0: 10-4, thanks.
1: 367, true pitch, clear.
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2: Has not had an owner come forth. They would like an officer to take it. Casey's on Elm Street.

0: 150 at 1600. Should be clear.
1: 265, 942.
0: 265, 1600. Should be clear. Six 17, 1600, Strickland.
2: Trojan 70, 741.
0: 1370, 1600, Strickland.

0: can.
1: The 58 exit.
0: They just said westbound at the 58 mile marker.
1: Yeah.

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1: Pedestrians look like a dog was struck. Business 10, east of Missouri 10.
0: 10-4, what's your business?
2: 4-2-1, Lisa. I'm at 10-42.

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0: 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Are you available for a phone transfer?
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0: 943.
2: The driver of the van at this 1050 requested Heartland towing come out. The driver of the pickup truck requested Roberts towing.

0: she needs to speak to an officer regarding some, it's a civil matter. They're not giving her the cattle or her money back, and it happened in Memphis. Can I forward her to your phone?
1: I'm on the phone with the help desk currently. I'm not really available for a phone call. If this doesn't take too long, I'll give you a call back, and we can try to contact her again.
0: 10-4. That'd be fine. 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

0: Never really have the northbound lane blocked at this intersection. Is there any ETA on the tow?
1: Negative. They were advised to expedite.
0: Ten four.

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2:30. Could you respond to 103 North Livingston Street? It's going to be Grand River Welding Institute. RP stays a landlord. It has been harassing him.

Afternoon. The time is 4:25 p.m. Welcome to the N0SAX repeater.

0: both wearing a sleeveless plaid shirt, carrying a backpack. He's reported to be in the grass on the south side of 36, moving funny. The caller wasn't sure if he's homeless or hitchhiking or in distress. Again, I've let troop know, east on Highway 36, mile west of Key.
1: For I'm in that area now. I'll keep my eyes open.
0: 1626.
2: 879-85. Good. Just information. I went to Cameron today and came back, and he's just been walking all day. It appears like he's walking eastbound.
1: 10-4, yeah, I just passed him. He's on the east side of Orchard Hill. It just looks like he's smoking a cigarette standing on the side of the road.

0: report of a pedestrian eastbound US 36, approximately a mile west of Route C. Charles, on the south side of the roadway. A black male in a sleeveless plaid shirt with a backpack stated he was in the grass moving funny.
1: 10-4, I was 44 on county's traffic. They have two deputies in the area. You can show me 10-8 for now.
0: Ten four 942. Bridge clear.

0: 41 man.
1: 441.
0: They were approved on 10-8.
1: 10-4, should be clear.

0: I believe the last three of that CFS is 976. I'm not sure what officer handled that, but I will pass this information on to them.
1: Copy that.

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2: 836, eastbound at Duncan Bottoms, a white Kia Telluride. J. John, G. George 5, E. Edward 7, C. Charles, Missouri.
1: 10-4, check your flag.

Lancaster, Missouri. Last name Allen, A-L-L-E-N. First is Aaron, E-R-I-N. Middle is E. Edward. 11/24/1980. Female, white, Missouri.

0: Robert. Need a 27 license on a 15 Volkswagen passenger. Negative for 29s.
1: Thank you.

0: Robert Tyler Cotman, Glasgow. Has a valid Class F, expiring 2026. Restrictions are intermediate license, and negative for 99.
1: Okay, thank you.

Heather Lynch Lane out of Brookfield on a 2014 Ford truck, expired 2025, negative 1029.

0: happened North 20th Street here in Unionville. This is going to be for a male individual banging on a female individual's windows at her house. My officer is 10-6.
1: Do you have J2 information on the subject?
0: Making last name is going to be McGuire.
1: 10-4, do you have a name and date of birth?
0: Stand by a moment for that.

0: Putnam County to make a mistake. That last name is going to be McGuire. First name is going to be Justin. Date of birth, I believe, is 1/10/85.
1: 10/4. And do you have a reporting party's name and number?
0: 10/4. Name is going to be Tisa. Phone number is going to be... Stand by a moment.

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1: 107, can you respond to 507 East Santa Fe Avenue for a well-being check? Individual stated that mail's been piling up at this residence for about a month and the van has not moved at all.
0: 10-4 en route.
2: Back to a Wydell Incorporated out of Blackwater. We had a 26 license on a 19 Ram truck, negative for 29.
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0: Chauncey A. Reynolds, Jr. out of Boonville, Missouri, has a Valley Class E. Edward license expiring in 2032. No endorsements, no restrictions, negative for 99.
1: 10-4.

Myself and 884 will be 10-8 from Caldwell and route back to the county.

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0: Last name Hamilton, H-A-M-I-L-T-O-N, first name Jeffrey, J-E-F-F-R-E-Y, middle T-com. 09-15-1999, Mel White, Missouri.

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1: 645.
0: 645, just heads up to be on the lookout. Batch 1 and Batch 2 have been dealing with a subject named Jeremy Darling out of Boonville. He is 1055, is possibly in our area driving a 2001 GMC truck, a J1 on that's going to be 4 William Henry Zebra 19.

attention, Tripping Officer Special Attention Officer on I-70, CNI Tractor Trailer. CNI Tractor Trailer westbound 70 from the 40, westbound I-70 from the 40-mile marker in the last minute and a half. It's a white cab pulling a white trailer. Excessive speeds all over the way. Reporting party is also concerned it's possibly on fire. She sees smoke coming from the rear of the tractor trailer. Authority Troop A 1703.

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1: And your operator?
0: Zero operator, last of King, K. King, I. Ida, and Nora, G. George, first of Jeffrey, J. John, E. Edward, double F. Frank, R. Robert, E. Edward, Y. Young, middle initial, S. Sam, date of birth, 5-4-1969, Y. Male out of Missouri.
1: Registration to your operator out of St. Joseph on a 2005 Chrysler passenger, expired 2025, negative 1029.

I have a caller willing to sign a complaint. Caller's name is Nicole Banner. Phone number 816-351-9666. This was initially northbound on 71, and they pulled a U-turn headed back southbound from city limits of Savannah. I do have deputies in the area as well.

median. Vehicle is initially northbound and took a U-turn to go back southbound. Lord Andrew County, could you reach clear?

0: we're still showing you on this call to Ray County from Polo. Are you guys clear?
1: Yeah, you can shoot back to service.
0: Captain, you want to shoot there?

0: 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Looks like it'll be the second residence on your right-hand side after Muscle Fork.
1: Yeah, Paul, thank you.

0: to the intersection of Lockling and Casey. There's a gentleman on a yellow bicycle. He's out in front of cars, cussing, screaming, yelling at everybody. Yellow t-shirt, pushing a 10-speed.
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1: Westbound US 36 at Route Double C Charles. It's Oklahoma registration, B-Boy. Correction, that's an Illinois registration, B-Boy, G-George, 76268 on a white SUV.

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C. Charles, K. King, S. Sam. First of Avery, A. Adam, D. Victor, E. Edward, R. Robert, Y. Young. Middle initial, K. King, date of birth, 05-18, correction. Date of birth is going to be 02-18-2008. It's a white female out of Illinois.

negative 1029. Registration to Julia Mayer out of LaGrange on a white 2022 Volvo.

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0: 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Individual is looking for advice on an issue between a child and father. 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
1: Vehicle losing load, I-70 eastbound from exit 52, 70 eastbound from exit 52, white tractor trailer, losing tires onto the roadway. Again, losing tires onto the roadway. And then state J1, 4SAM03306, 4SAM03306, and then state I-70 eastbound from exit 52, authority, Troop A, 1745, Troop A.

0: would happen to head south. It's a red pickup truck. Ran off the road and back up on the road. Red pickup truck, J14 William Henry Zebra 19. Checks to subject out of Boonville, just in case they head south.
1: You guys are en route to you right now?
0: At the time of the report, yes.

0: text back to Zachary Voss out of Green Valley. He had 26 licenses on a 24 Toyota truck, negative for 29.
1: 10-4-J-2, when you're ready.
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0: Brian Voss out of Great Valley has a Valley Class E Edward license expiring in 2030. No endorsements. Yeah. Restrictions are corrective lenses. Negative for 99s. Several prior actions on file.
1: Okay, 14, give me the latest.

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1: Going to be westbound 36, just east of Matson Drive, Florida, Charles Frank 4, 7 Tom Young, Charles Frank 4, 7 Tom Young.
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0: 441.
1: I spoke to the RP. They advised that the vehicle had turned back and headed west on Route T and then south on some gravel. They've talked to some people and haven't seen it around. I'll be 10-8.
0: 10-4, making 861, okay. Should be clear.

0: I'm 35.
1: 63 northbound, south edge of Clark, have a Missouri temp tag 008 C Charles B Boyd 9 H Henry on a white Chevy Malibu.
0: 10-4, should be clear.
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0: Missouri registration last Bo Hannon, me boy O Ocean H Henry A Adam double N Nora O Ocean N Nora first of Travis T Tom R Robert A Adam V Victor I Ida Sam middle initial G George date of birth 3/27/1982 Whitemail Missouri.
1: Registration to your operator out of Gallatin on a 2021 Toyota truck expires 2027 negative 1029. Valid Missouri operator, Class A Adam expires 2031, negative 1029.
0: 10-4, thank you.
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Talking to the dementia. Say that he's been sitting for 15 hours. Landfill and one of the roads.

0: 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Take number.
1: Stand by,
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0: Negative, I'm 10-8.
1: 10-4.

received a report of a possible physical domestic going on at 600 Vanson Street, Utica, 600 Vanson Street, Utica. Harvey states that her roommate put her hands on her kid, and she's wanting the individual arrested, or she's threatening violence against the individual. Again, that's 600 Vanson Street in Utica. Only weapons are fists at this time.

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2: 73, Jalen Thumb Factor, 2020, Kia 4-door, to Christine Payton of Chillicothe, expiration September 26th, now once.
0: Taylor, we have a vehicle.
2: Copy, 1821.

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on Calgill Street, 68-year-old male experiencing back and chest pain. Subject does have a pacemaker and a history of heart attacks. Again, 209 Calgill Street, summer page 1818.

0: And your operator?
1: Missouri operator, last of Terry, T. Tom, E. Edward, double R. Robert, Y. Young, first of Travis, T. Tom, R. Robert, A. Adam, V. Victor, I. Ida, S. Sam, middle initial S. Sam, date of birth 5/30/1986, white male out of Missouri.
0: Registration to your operator out of Greenwood on a 2017 Volkswagen passenger, expires 2027, negative 1029. Missouri operator class F rank expires 2027, negative 1029.
1: 10-4, thank you.
0: 706 to reach clear.
2: 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Good evening.

0: passenger in the vehicle, female, going into anaphylactic shock. Could you have EMS respond, please?
1: 10-4. Should be clear. Should be clear. Do you have any further information on the patient? Negative. Proceed.

0: J2 out of Arizona, when you're ready.
1: Go ahead.
0: Last name, Wells Marquez, W. William E. Edward, 00 Lincoln, S. Sam Dash, M. Mary, A. Adam R. Robert, Q. Queen Union, E. Edward Z. Zebra, first name Brock, B. Boy R. Robert O. Ocean, C. Charles K. King, middle initial S. Sam, date of birth 1988-08-22, 1988-08-22, Moline, Arizona.

Attention, Linn County Ambulance, Mark Linn First Responders. Linn County Ambulance, Mark Linn First Responders. Need you to respond to 112 North Main Street, U.S. Indian Mark Lane. Again, 112 North Main Street, U.S. Indian Mark Lane. It's going to be Las Chimas. The 75-year-old female has passed out a couple times. It was very lightheaded. Time now, 1835, 6359.

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0: 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Are you going to be 10-8 from your previous call?
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0: from the pipeline. May put on a little class tomorrow.
1: Hey, at $100 an hour, I'd do it.
0: I'd do it because it's fun. Makes me feel good. I know that's scary.
1: Yeah, you do it so you can annoy people. Give those young ones. Hey, how's your replacement working out there?
2: USL. United Golf. 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
4: Old buddy knows the company will need a report.
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4: St. Joseph State from Atchison County Central. Also, the vehicle fled north on I-29. I am going to let Fremont County know of the vehicle and plate.
5: Atchison County Central, so this is a leaving the scene and the white Dodge truck has fled.
4: 10-3.
1: We just got an email here, and I'm sure Bill's got one too, about him running a Windlink Modes post office, so... I'm going to look into that later sometime, maybe tomorrow. So that's about all I know on this end, because I know you haven't been on Modes for a while. Unless it's a doctor's visit, no.

0: He started me another one eastbound at the 43, same location.
1: 10-4, that's your big one.
2: So, yeah, I was out there about, you know, 4 or 5 days. That's not including 2 days out, 2 days back to commute. So, yeah, I've been back since Monday. So, yeah, it's been kind of a sad affair.
3: We talked at length about the city where you work. We even looked up on the map and found some interesting geography around there, but I don't remember where that was.
2: Billings MT, that was my destination.
3: Okay, yeah. Well, just an interesting question. Billings, where would it be in respect to Ely, Nevada? Is it about the same distance from here?
2: Well, it's more north. Route miles, it's about 1,050, 1,100. But it's much further north than Ely. So, but I just go to Google Map, but it's probably not as far west as Ely either, because it's still, you're not even north of Salt Lake City at that point, so Ely's much further west.
3: Well, I was just, what brought to mind was, you said 2 day trip, and I didn't know kind of where you stayed to break the trip up into 2 days.
2: Stayed at the home of the Corn Palace.
3: I see. Okay. Well, that makes sense. Well, I guess it's about 10 minutes before Ned starts. So, I've got a couple drawings printed off here. The young man that lives here in Carrollton that's taking my place, like I said, I couldn't be happier or more proud of him. He has started out with minimal electrical training. Doing very well. Not quite there yet, but you don't have to tell him something but once. And he listens.
2: He's to the point maybe he'll argue back a little bit. Well, good, and he's local. So good, no commute. I'm sure BP sends him off to, I imagine BP sends people off to a lot of classes. So that's big in his favor.
3: It's disappointing BP's training now. When it was Amoco and a very early stretch of BP, we did a lot of off-site training, and let's say I went to school in Tempe, Arizona, to a particular piece of equipment, a controller school, and was there for a week. Then when I came back, I was in the barrel to put on the same class here locally for our fellow technicians. So they got twice the value out of a buck for training, and it worked out real well. But they don't see any worth in that now.
2: That's sad. Until some emergency says, maybe we shouldn't have overlooked that.
3: That has created a bunch of training manuals, and they think they cover everything, but these manuals are used for people that maintain BP wind turbines, BP refineries, BP pipelines. And they're not exactly the same thing, but they use one train manual.
2: That's not good.

0: I guess to say, I got a report of debris in the roadway about a mile before where the charter bus is at the 119.2. They said it was around the 118.4 in the middle of both lanes.
1: Did they advise what the debris was?
0: They were unsure what it was, but they said it's something big and black and was afraid that it would cause other accidents.
1: 10-4, St. Joe, stay clear.
0: Atchison County, Central Clear.

0: this was a very complicated piece of equipment, and it had probably 50 different configurations depending on what you wanted to do. I'll say 50 different configurations or options. So the manual for this piece of equipment, you can imagine how goofy that manual could be. I'll let this drop. Manual was about 2.5 inches thick, and the back page on the manual was, if you folded it out, it was about 3 or 3.5 foot long. And then there was several pages that were the same length of paper. And then you got to another section that was one dimension shorter. So you kept going until you had down to the front of the book, the pages were just one page long. And then at the very front of the book, there was an index that you could look up the exact model number of the piece of equipment you have, and it told you what pages to fold out. Folded all those pages out in that order, you had the exact drawing for that piece of equipment with all of its options. It was amazing.
1: Oh, you say amazing. In your earlier comments about the training, were you being facetious with amazing or truly amazed?
0: Oh, absolutely, truly amazed. I have never ever seen a manufacturer's documentation like this. You know, you might get a model number such and such, and then you might have an addendum page that says, well, maybe it's like this if you got this model number. That wasn't the way this thing was. You looked up the exact model number in the index. It told you what pages to go to. When you folded those out, you had the exact drawing. Looks like it's about 3 minutes to net, so let you go in 0SAX.
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1: Ticket was transferred to air, being transported to university. We are not available at this time. We will let you know as soon as we get everything put together.
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1: And I'm located in Carrollton, Missouri. 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